Welcome to the Dawn. You have just accessed the beautiful experience. This experience will cover courtship, sex, commitment, fetishes, loneliness, vindication, love, and hate. Please enjoy your experience.

0: Listen, I really would love to, but I have some other jobs to attend to. Maybe another time?
1: Okay.
0: Okay, I mean, I do know you're going. Hey, if you ever need me, I mean, for the system, that is, just give me a call.
1: Okay.
0: All right?

To live for today and to love for tomorrow is the wisdom of a fool. Because tomorrow is promised to no one. You see, love is that wonderful thing that the whole wide world needs plenty of. And if you think for 1 minute that you can live without it, then you're only fooling yourself. Listen, please. I'd like to tell you something that happened to me just the other day.